we were just two lovers. Feet up on the dash, driving nowhere fast, burning through the summer. Radio on blast, make the moment last. She got solar power. Minutes feel like hours.

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Magic Night. 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I got everything I wanted.

Fairfax. 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

I ain't so sure about this place. 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And it seems like everybody's got a plan. It's kinda like Nashville with a tan.

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5: قد أصابها الله سبحانه وتعالى في مقتل من مقاتلها.
6: Conducted an operation that killed Osama bin Laden, the leader of Al-Qaeda.
0: Así las cosas. 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